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1: 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I, Larson, 47 on the snow. Good for it.

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0: You know, 150 headquarters. Can you put us out checking 1201 Meridian Heights and start on Mars Quad this way to 7 1060 for now?
1: 10-4, can you send down the address?
0: 1201 Meridian Heights.
1: 10-4.
2: No, R145 headquarters. I'm 10-2. The other unit can point to now.
1: 10-4.
2: And 172 headquarters.
1: Good.
2: Can you run my RO and advise prior OAR?
1: 10-4. Point 142, can you start charging at 150?
0: 10-4. Unit 150 at clear, 141 and 127 are out as well.
1: 10-4.
0: If the marked unit, when they get 23, can go on the back side of the apartment, and then 127 can move towards the front.
1: 10-4. 142, you copy.
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0: 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This will be criminal due to OWI.

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0: James McBride.
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2: Good.
0: Justice 43, she just went back inside. I'm guessing she's going to be talking to him, but it sounds like we'll have consent to go in here.
2: Pepper. /150, W return.
0: But
1: Detroit suspended does have a valid full extradition, /999. Not on paper, negative history.
0: 10-4.
1: Correction, he's going to have 940, 961.
0: 10-4.
3: Dan 170 headquarters, can you pull a case number for my traffic stop?

0: 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I'll be 1060 if you guys need another unit.
1: 150 negative, we're in contact with Mr. Central right now.

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1: 10-4.
2: 141 headquarters. Holding King in custody.
1: 10-4.

0: 562, you're counting 23 at Mayo, copy ending.
1: Yeah, we're good.
0: 6, 7, 3, 10, 67, 3, 10.

0: Right, 142 headquarters. James has been transferred to my custody. I'll be in Otter County.
1: 10-4.
2: 127 headquarters.
1: Go ahead.
2: You just want to confirm that the Cook County 99 is not valid or if it is valid?
1: 10-4, it is going to be valid. I'm just waiting on Triple for the response.
2: Cook County, Illinois, for felon in possession of a firearm.
1: 10-4.
3: 141 headquarters, 10-8.

0: 142, 150. 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I need 1060 to PD at all.
1: Negative.
0: 10-4. There's a minivan that's been following me since Meridian that your subject is claiming he knows and needs contact info from.
2: Sally. Go ahead.
3: You can have me back to 562. 562's call. I'll be out of mail.
2: Don't worry.
0: Went to the Sally port.

0: 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Thank you.
1: Therefore.
0: That is 43. It looks like 137 will be out with that subject I mentioned in the jail lobby. Repression jail lot.
1: 10-4. Headquarters is SAM 172. Got the possible domestic.
2: Go ahead.
1: 2726 Beverly Hills Drive. We got a call from an alarm company advising they had voice contact from a female stating he is trying to kill me in the background.
2: 10-4.
1: SAM 119, can you assist?
0: 10-4.

0: 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Our key doesn't work for the store, so you don't have to come down here.
1: I just messaged you the phone number that you need.
0: Follow the 10-4, you messaged it to me, okay.
1: It's 137 headquarters, I'm coming.
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3: Excuse me, 1001 Main Street, apartment number 1. 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
4: 10-4.
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1: Kevlar, 21's going to be 715-379-6967.
2: 145,
3: Cody, I'm going to get a third. Oh, that mail with 555.
1: Kevlar. Kevlar, 137.
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0: And Triple County inquiring what time the notification was processed earlier today.
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0: Sacred, William 142, copy a disturbance. 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Car advising there's a silver four-door sedan with people yelling at each other outside of the vehicle.
1: Ten-four.
0: 137, can you use this?
2: 10-4.

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0: 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They have somebody to assist them. You guys in 22.
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0: 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I'll be sending out of the SAM unit back into the NOR unit.
1: 10-4.

0: Piper is in R-172. 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
1: Over.
0: Yeah, for it. Do you want to take?
2: Ten four,
0: 136, you copy?
2: 10-4. I'm just getting 23 from Murphy Primary.
0: 10-4.
1: From the PD-136.
2: 10-4.

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0: Claremont, correct. Silver, Tahoe, Minnesota, temp take. 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
2: Go ahead.
1: 205 North Marstow, probably advising their staff at Azara. There's a customer outside yelling and screaming about money. Unknown weapons.
2: 10-4.
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0: 10-4.

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1: 609 will be out at 3396 Stein Boulevard for follow up.
0: Tampa. You try out in Minnesota.
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0: 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I'm not getting a return out of Minnesota either.
1: Can you go to vehicle 4596?

4R136 headquarters. You can save that check person for me. I dealt with her earlier. 137-136. I'm a lot closer. I can assist 132. 10-4. If you just want to remind her, she doesn't need to call 911 for these kinds of issues.

0: 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Just confirming you're headed to the checkpoint on the Sojo.
1: Okay, so I'm 23, the undesirable was both.
2: Tesla.

0: William 137 headquarters. 172 is 10-2, Lieutenant.
1: 10-4.
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0: Headquarters Tower 136.
1: Go ahead.
0: As information, could be two females. At this time, the additional call I received is from a Jessica Villafana or Crutchfield. Was advised that this is not a law enforcement issue, and then for contact 211 for additional resources, but I'm certain she will be calling again.
1: 10-4. I'm not far out. I'll handle it in person.

0: Nora, 136 headquarters. I'm 23 at social. You can clear the follow up for Rachel. I just spoke with her.
1: Good.
2: Just confirming you're 23 for the check person.
0: 10-4. I'm just not seeing anyone.
2: 10-4. We have staff on the line now. It sounds like she's making suicidal statements.
0: 10-4. So she is inside with them?
2: It sounds like she's way outside of Sojo. Correction, she's going to be outside of acoustic together.
0: Can't work.

0: 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Can you copy the SF case intelligence?
1: Sure.
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4: 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Do you want a second?
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1: Never. I'll be 10-8 for now. I can't get a little.
0: 10-4,

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2: Claremont University with Wisconsin, Boy Charles David, 2997. Boy Charles David, 2997.

Gulf Road and the ramp to get on the 53 southbound, direction northbound with Boy David Mary 3850. Boy David Mary 3850.

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1: Yep, that'll be her.
0: That. /119. She's got a valid 99.
1: Check though. Thank you. She'll be in custody here shortly.
0: Therefore.
1: Can you also check any associations, any cases where she may have had contact with Brandon members?
0: Therefore.

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0: A thinks that Fenwick with Wisconsin 20, Adam Lincoln Boy 3438, ALB 3438.
1: Damn for him.
0: Damn, 1-6-1 Echoers, 10-2.
1: 10-4.

I'm not checking. No case I'm unmuted. For Qualcomm 10-8, copy the traffic stop. Same Andrew than McCann, Adam William, 6310.

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1: What?
0: 600 block of Franklin Street, unknown exact address. However, I think there's a male and female screaming at each other in the front yard. It's not physical at this time, only verbal.
1: Oh.
0: 172,
1: 10-4.

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0: Including 170 headquarters, I can take the follow up in Oxford.
1: 10-4.
2: One 172 headquarters. Did the caller advise what house it was in front of? I'm not locating anything.
3: Negative. They advised us the 600 block. They were unsure on the exact address.
2: 10-4.
4: William 142 headquarters. Thanks.
1: 10-4.
2: Or 143 headquarters, you still have the caller on the line.
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1: 6-9,
0: this is Dave East, parking lot with Wisconsin. Adam Norrell Williams, 6407. Adam Norrell Williams, 6407, I can drive.
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2: Well, 143 right clears, we'll be out on traffic. Omaha and Star, Adam Robert King, 8121, ARK 8121.
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0: 27, of course, you copy traffic stop.
1: 27, go ahead.
0: 10-4, Claremont, just north of Park Ridge. Boy Charles Victor, 5046, Boy Charles Victor, 5046. If you could start me a second, I had another vehicle pull in front of this vehicle.
1: 161, can you assist?
0: Yeah, 4 from water.
1: Can you copy the other 28? Good. 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Adam Sam Frank, 8965. 10-4.

0: probably put 56 hours. I'll be clear. 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I'll put 27.
1: 7-4. Did you need 161 to continue?
0: Negative. You can 22.
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1: Go ahead.
0: 2021 Brackett Avenue at the Culver's. Probably by the way, there was a female who was nodding out inside of her vehicle. She was now awake and yelling at her caller.
1: Yep.
0: 13, can you assist?
2: Yeah.

0: 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No, I want 36 meters.
1: That's fine.
0: Unit 29 to headquarters, I'm up 143, another unit in 22.
2: Zephyr 136 coming.
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0: 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Do you want to be with her, complaint? 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

0: Hello,
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0: please? Yes, sir.
1: Have
0: you
1: returned?
0: Go ahead. Strong valid. No one's on a paper. Only 100 with power 940, 961.
1: Yeah, we're trying to.

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1: Seven.
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1: 609 Town Center, traffic traffic.
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1: Gary Street and South Barstow Street with Wisconsin, Adam Asher and Mary 3571. Adam Asher and Mary 3571.
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0: 5:55 coming in tonight.
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0: what?
1: Yeah, we're doing it.

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1: Seth.
2: Go ahead.
1: Is a monitoring senator on the line? Did you want, are you, can you take a transfer or did you want to call them back?
2: I can take a transfer.
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1: All he gave was Kim. Tom, Ida, Mary.
0: I'm not showing anything in-house with that name.

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0: When Carol thought or called back, did she plot for Bojo?
2: Loving County.
1: Portland.
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0: The name is coming back, not on file to Wisconsin, no wants on a paper.
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0: Nora 136 headquarters. 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
1: 10-4.

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1: 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He's currently westbound on Omaha. I think he's got 99.
0: Denver. 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

0: 27 headquarters, over, checking.
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0: You're at a rather large house party. Look at Niagara.
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1: 10-4. 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
0: I must be advised you have a large amount of kids running through the neighborhood just in case you get any calls.
1: Stand for.
0: Four or two Second Avenues, are we down at?
1: Stand for.

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0: Last name by spelling, Sam, Union, Lincoln, Lincoln, Ida, Victor, Adam, Nora. First name by spelling, Adam, Ida, David, Edward, Nora. Middle initial, M, Mary. Date of birth, 10-22-06, 10-22-06. If you could advise, part you in.
1: Seven.

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1: Good.
0: Last name by spelling is Sam Charles Henry Ocean Edward Nora. First name Mitchell. Two L's. R. Robert Middle. Male white date of birth is 2706 0207 2006.
2: Edward.

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0: 10-4, he's valid, no one, none of paper, negative history, negative priority away.
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0: Pickleton to William 150. 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Can you copy that at 1050?
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0: It's going to be Truex and Claremont for Carr versus that pole.
1: Careful.

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0: 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Can I get EMS coming? 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
1: 10-4, do you need him 33?
0: 10-4 for now.
2: Headquarters. I'll be out with 156.
1: 7.
2: You can contact someone for the satellite and a street sign. 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

0: 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Is the traffic signal down or in traffic at all?
1: 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It's completely off the wires with wires exposed as well.
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0: 10-4, any prior 5-5?
1: Negative, no prior.
0: 10-4. Do you guys have a ETA on NEI?
1: Shops gave ETA of around 1 hour, but they have not dispatched it out. I can call back to get an updated.
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0: Tower South, room 513. Initial came in as a noise complaint. And caller stated that there is smell of alcohol. The occupants are refusing to open the door.
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3: 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We're down by the elevators. 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
1: Good.
0: Be near the intersection of Northland and Eddy. Color advising, they located a dog. They have it tied to a pole currently.
1: Okay.

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0: Headquarters, send NOR 143, copy a check person. 826 Hobart Street and a half. Caller's advising that their neighbor upstairs is flooding their unit. They are unsure if this is intentional or not. Did you want a second, sir, that way?
1: Bro.
0: Probably 156, can you assist?
2: 10-4.

0: 1-4-3-1 playing it.
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0: Do they have any luck getting the water shut off? I can hear it dripping on the upstairs unit too. Do they have any luck getting the water shut off? She said that he went down to try to find a water shut off.
1: Bye-bye.

0: 605 to Comm Center, 1042.
1: 178 Eli, we're not able to get to the water shut off. There's water all over the floor and electrical boxes near it.
2: I can hear water running inside of here. No one's coming out the door. Break headquarters, can you go over the air with a phone number for Larry?
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0: 27 headquarters, that's not done on homework.
1: 10-4.
2: 143 to 27, we're knocked in, any look at the door, didn't pick up the phone. We can hear water running inside, and apparently water is getting all over electrical stuff downstairs. I'm thinking we might have to end up breaching this here if you have any tools.
0: I'll check, but I don't have the RAM with me. That's MIA at the moment.
2: 10-4.
3: Can you give me a 21 when you get a chance? 140 to 29. There should be breaching equipment in 57.
2: No,

0: 27 headquarters.
1: Go ahead.
0: So far, with the amount of water, standing water that's close to electrical, can you contact XL, please?
1: 10-4.

0: But
1: 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We're gonna have to reach the door. It'd be nice to have an extra person.
0: 10-4. Mark 51. I'm just going 23.

0: 29-143. If you have eyes on the door, do you need any breaching equipment to enter?
1: On 40-29, standby. We're gonna try to kick it in first.

0: 27¼. 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
1: Negative. They advise they would call back.
0: Go for it.

0: Lake Forest Tower 143.
1: What?
0: I have Oliver for the emergency housing assistance on the line. Can I transfer him out?
1: 178, is that going to be who you're trying to talk to?
2: 9.
1: I have Oliver from emergency housing assistance. Is that going to be for that hotel voucher deal?
2: Ten 4.
1: Of course, you copy 178 and 140. We're dealing with that.
0: That's worse. Only 178. Is it 10-2 to transfer your amount?
2: 10-4.

0: 143 is coming up part of a second unit. Somebody, there's a lot of people there.
1: What do you want to take from this?
2: Today I'm on 49. I can start that way. I'm already 1060.
1: 74, 149, 156, you can 22.

0: NORA 143 headquarters. She's no longer in the area. Myself at 149 will be checking the terminal range.
1: 10-4.
2: /143, do you have a description?
0: Just a white tank top and pink shorts.
2: I got the costume.

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0: University Police Department, please 10-2.
1: 10-4.

609, Comms Center, copy, 27. Yeah, Wisconsin, last name, Boris, Ocean, Robert, Ida, Ocean, Lincoln, Edward, Sam, first name, Noah, Noah, Ocean, Adam, Henry, initial B, boy, date of birth of 10-16-2004, it'll be a male, unknown race.

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0: 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I want to.
1: 10-4, thank you.

0: 1.3, 1.9, you can't see.
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0: There's a male apparently by the name of Andy that's near the Rainbow Bridge right now. Looks like he's going to be, can't tell if he's in Phoenix Park or walking back across the bridge. You can try to make contact with him.
1: Definitely. Yeah, we're 49 Hedberg, showing up at Haymarket.
2: Definitely.

0: 1.3 or 1.49. She's saying he might have a bandana on his head, a black shirt with some gold writing on it.
1: And four. I've got two individuals on the north end of the bridge. Looks like maybe one of them matches that description.
0: 10-4, she's saying khaki pants as well. Or khaki shorts.
2: Yeah.

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1: Good.
0: Andrew Gould, I believe.
1: Sure, 10-3.
0: 10-4.
2: I'm 161 headquarters. If it's Andrew, can you check them for open cases?
1: 10-4.

0: Nora 143, copy. 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
0: 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No wants. Not on paper. Felony offender is probably 941, 961. Does have an open felony case that has contact with initials Boy Boy or the residents of John Frank. No violent or abusive contact. Absolute sobriety. Not to enter any bars or taverns. Thanks.

0: 49 to 143. 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
1: Okay.

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0: Copy, Greenan's return.
1: What?
0: Troy suspended. No wants on paper. Felony offender was prior to 940-961.
1: All right.
2: So on 143 at Corsi, sending her return as well. I can't find her.
0: 10-4.
3: Sam with 49 at Corsi.
0: 10-4.
3: Just when I close around the county.
0: 10-4.

0: Yeah, my sister had hers printed.
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1: Okay.
0: I've got his vehicle here in the parking lot of the post office, Hobart.
2: Okay. 161 to 143. If needed, I have his keys.
3: Not far, I'll just call it for, I do.

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1: Good.
0: Hold on, if you can make your way over here when you're done there, please.
2: Yeah, 149 headquarters, Captain 28.
3: Go ahead.
2: Boy, Boy, Robert, 1519, VVR 1519.
3: 7-4, do you need the return of just added to those?
2: Yeah, I just added.

0: 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Did you still need those keys?
1: Cover.
0: Yeah, we'll do 20. Post office parking lot.

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1: I was in Putnam Street with Union George 1243, Union George 1243.

0: 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Five, 57, 10, 42.
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1: 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Six oh nine.
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Shelter response for chest pain, Falkirk Rescue Medic 6 on 25.

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0: 3700 block of Highway 12, two vehicles stopped in the lane of traffic.
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0: The ramp from North Crossing to Highway 53 southbound, there's a female on the side of the road that looked distressed, possibly needing help.
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0: Nora 154 headquarters. 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
0: Claremont and Mulligan Boulevard, Adam Young Sam 2814, Adam Young Sam 2814.
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I'm sorry, this is still 4. Copy that you're headed over to that stuck elevator on the south. Pick up 4 Con Center. 10-4, and I'm 23, so welcome, Center.

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0: It'll be at Gateway and Prill. There's a black Ford F-150 stalled in the turn lane. 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

0: I'm 23. We have a welcome event. 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
1: And we'll close it up.
0: Okay, thank you.

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0: 1961. 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
1: I'm right here.
0: He's in the Hy-Vee parking lot.

0: I think we're just saying 130. Can you copy 1050?
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0: we have Hastings and Brackett, two vehicles still on the roadway. They're trying to get out of the road.
1: 10-4.

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0: It'll be in the back lot of the jail courthouse parking lot. There's two dogs tied up to the back of a black Hummer.
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0: Pavinta, 1812 Kendall Street, good to hear. Faint female voice in the background, unable to reach anyone on callback.
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0: Everything is 10-2. 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

0: headquarters, Nora 146. 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
1: What?
0: We'll be at the Eau Claire post office, Madison Street, spec that there's an older male that seems very confused, concerned for his welfare.
1: Therefore.
0: Nora 154.
1: Therefore.

0: Headquarters, William Reynolds, are you copy a threat suicide on the north side?
1: William Reynolds.
0: 3135 Greenview Drive. Multiple callers stating a male sent out an email of a suicide note. 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William 174, can you assist

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1: No, 154.
0: We're 10-2 here. I'm 10-8. Can you open up a new case here for missing property?

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0: 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A dark gray truck with a white topper dumped a load into the business dumpster and left.
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0: We just received an update. He is in the backyard and he used a shotgun. We're starting EMS.
1: Ten four.
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0: 10-4.
3: 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First net calls will

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0: Can you go ahead with my case number regarding this missing property?
1: 10-4, it's going to be 15708, repeating 15708.

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0: 800 block Gulf Road, Wisconsin. 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
4: 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I talked to the caller, have some information.
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0: The ME is a 20 to 30 minute ETA. Did you want medics to continue?
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0: San 176 headquarters, 1041, squad 34, unit set 117 will be with me.
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0: William 176, correction.

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0: I know I canceled EMS, but could you see if they could still respond with a sheet?
1: 10-4.

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0: We'll be in the 500 block of West Claremont Ave between Wold Court and University Drive. There was a male limping that almost got hit by a semi, had no sense of urgency or concern, and traffic had to completely stop for him.
1: Okay.

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0: We'll be at Golf in Havenwood, maroon Honda van and a blue sedan. 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
0: 678 Wisconsin Street, between the parking lot, between community table and the hotel, an employee named Dale was seen with 961. He left the items at the community table door and walked up the hill.
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0: 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Boy David William 1658.
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0: Sam, 123 headquarters, can you copy the 27?
1: Go ahead.
0: Last name will be Williams, comma spelling. First name is Sarah, Sam, Adam, Robert, Adam, Henry. Middle initial D, David. Date of birth is 12-20-02, 12-20-2002, female white.
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0: 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No wants, not on paper.
1: 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No, 115 headquarters. 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
1: 10-4, I'm also unable to get the driver's licenses returned to Massachusetts. I'm 10-2 for now.
0: 10-4.

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1: Go ahead.
0: Come at the Oakwood Mall in the entrance of JCPenney's. There's a male walking around with a .32 holster. It also has a larger white dog with him, approximately 30 years old. We are notifying mall security at this point.
1: 10-4.
0: Sam 130, can you assist?
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1: 90 mile marker, 53 northbound. There's a silver Buick on the side of the road.

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1: Go ahead.
0: I also gave the caller a call and advised them. Both units can be 10-8.
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1: SAM 109, go ahead.
0: Looks like there was just a delay in the system. I did get a return now. Returns valid and active to Alora McGee of Danvers, Massachusetts on a Honda Odyssey, red in color.
1: 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Can you add it to the notes?
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0: 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I'll be able to tell service.

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0: 3718 Tiffany Lane. A dementia patient recently left here, was heading towards Menards West. He does have a revoked license and is cognitively declined, was agitated when he left home.
1: Definitely.

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1: Go ahead.
0: 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You can send it over.
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0: Return is expired to a Jocelyn Bliskocic of Chippewa Falls on a 2008 blue Jeep Liberty.
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0: That's Bellinger and Cameron, a blue Volkswagen versus a blue Toyota. One is still in traffic and the other is on the curb. No apparent injuries.

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0: 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I did not see the vehicle at Menards.
1: 10-2. 10-2. 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
0: 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It's a black Lincoln MKX and a red Kia Optima.
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0: Sandy, Wisconsin, Adam John Lincoln, 5113, Adam John Lincoln, 5113, Subaru, all-wheel drive, rear axle damage, not drivable, flatbed.

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the first 200 blocks of West Lowe's Creek Road have a vehicle that's perpendicular and the roadway doesn't seem to be able to move

0: sir. 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We're now just east of the intersection with State Street and Low Creek. Denying that.
1: Stand by. 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

0: Headquarters is Sam 109, copy a truck burst in.
1: Okay.
0: 1714 Valmont Ave in the Boulevard, there's a male sleeping between two trash cans.
1: Sam 109,
0: Sam 130, can you assist?

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1: Unit 19.
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1: Apologize, my radio was not working well. The vehicle is currently parked in front of 209 East Lowe's Creek Road. I have a tow coming on the way for the vehicle. It's parked. I will be tonight.

0: 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I'm 10-2. 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
0: 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If he calls back, you can send him me. I'll be 10-8.
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4: Can you go with the caller incident that occurred at the Quick Trip on Spooner and 10th Avenue? And that's, you can just change the address to that and I'll call the, so you're ultimately off to give them a call.

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0: Emilio has returned. 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

0: 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I'll be standing by to provide traffic assistance until they're able to clear out here.
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0: We'll be at the Motel 6 on Craig Road. There's two suspicious people in the back parking lot. Looks like they may be stealing catalytic converters.
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0: 28, are you able to assist 416 at Elf Path?
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0: Headquarters to Stand 163, can you copy a disturbance?
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0: 3633 Fairfax Street, number 206. The door is on the Fairfax side. There's two people currently arguing and not listening to dispatch.

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0: 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They're still arguing back and forth.
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2: Negative, I'm still trying to work on getting a flag.
0: 10-4, I'm going to go around back. 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

Last name would be Starks. Sam, Tom, Adam, Robert, King, Sam. First name is Tina, common spelling, middle initial. Middle name is Terrell. Tom, Edward, Robert, Edward, Lincoln. Birthday is 8/2/72, 08/02/72. I think it should be Mississippi.

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0: 215 Riverfront Terrace, behind the building on the walking path, there's two males smoking something out of a can. They're both wearing gray t-shirts, sitting on the rocks behind the building. Nora 154, can you assist?

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0: For 3207 Eldorado Boulevard, apartment number 6, we have multiple callers on this concern for a Mark Schnabel that lives there with special needs and is not answering the door or his phone. The caregiver is currently on site and property management company should be there soon with a key.
1: That works.
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0: We are on the phone with the father right now. He was able to make contact with the son via phone. Do you still want somebody to come there to open the door?
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1: Go ahead with the first.
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0: 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This is 43. Her alias is Brooke Lizell. Her name is actually Brooke Christensen.
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0: 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Can you go ahead with Brooks return again?
1: 10-4. She does have the valid 99 from Eau Claire. I'm not getting her to return a driver's license to Wisconsin. 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
0: 10-4, thank you.
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0: Go ahead.
1: Last name by spelling. Adam, George, George, Edward, Robert, Henry, Ocean, Lincoln, Mary. First name, Sage. Spelling.
0: Can you confirm the place? I copied Adam Nora Nora 7268. I was on a 911 call when you called it up.
1: That's correct. It's attached to a

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2: Question Augusta Rescue and Mayo Ambulance. How does Delta respond for difficulty breathing in Augusta at 606 East Lincoln Street at Pioneer Motel number 4? 606 East Lincoln Street number 4. Delta response for difficulty breathing acknowledged on counter fire.

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2: No, we're at 121 headquarters, he'll be in Rush County as well.
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1: Go ahead.
0: 2663 West Vine Street, there's four males retrieving belongings from the homes and from the home, and the home is placarded.
1: I can advise they're allowed to retrieve belongings during the daylight.

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1: Go ahead.
0: The vehicles did leave at this point. They're headed northbound on Preston.
1: 10-4.

0: coming to any unit that might have had a silver enclave on Highway 53 that tagged it earlier today with a plate of Shelley. Check the notes. William 142, can you assist?
1: 10-4.
2: William 146, report, record advice.
0: 10-4. I can't find that vehicle, and I'm not finding anything in it.
3: Unit 9, headquarters.
0: Unit 9, go ahead.
3: Is that suicide threat something that 271 would be able to handle?
0: Ten four. I will see if she's available. William 176 for the 1080s and 22.
2: 10-4.

Slide 23, looking at the 530 notes, there was not a traffic accident. He just tagged it for 6 hours. He did not.

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0: 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I'll take a second.
1: Ten four, NOR 115, can you assist?
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0: Parking lot is between a red Jeep Cherokee and a dark blue Mazda 3. No injuries or anything. They are in the parking lot.
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0: 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Adam Victor Victor 1516.
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1: Good.
0: So West Claremont Ave frontage road and South American Boulevard, we've received multiple calls on it. There's a male crawling through the wooded area.
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2: 165. I mean, is that going to be him standing in front, you thought?
0: Definitely. I'm sure it's him, but he's obviously not too.
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0: 617 South Barstow Street in the city parking lot. It is not currently in progress. Caller is waiting across the street. She'd like to retrieve her birth certificate and social security number from her ex in the maroon vehicle, and he's being disorderly.
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3: 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Subject should be in a green minivan.
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0: Unit calling for an ambulance. Can you advise and advise if you're out with them?
1: 173, I'm not out with them. I'm currently in route now with 118.
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1: Do you want EMF to slow down? Headquarters, unit 173.
0: Go ahead.
1: We have a deputy on scene right now stating they are conscious and talking. We do have Medic 10 and Alton Rescue en route.
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0: At the Mayo ER, Harrison Kent awoke from the emergency department and staff's worried about him. He was brought in by UCPD earlier for a detox.
1: Ten-four. Is this going to be changed to a follow-up?
0: 10-4. William 176, can you assist?
2: 10-4.

0: 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I'll be 1060.
1: 10-4.
0: Sure. Just got off the phone with staff. They're saying he's denying being suicidal. No direction of travel, no more description than a black shirt. Just check the area if we can't find him with you.
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The party had left that ED, and they're asking for him to be checked on.

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